0: Love Me from Colin Ray on Country Gold. Isn't that great? Written by Skip Ewing. I'm Steve Harmon. Jeff Hanna from the Nitty Gritty Dirt Band is our next contestant for 60 seconds of my questions. 10 seconds to answer. He can only pass on one, and sometimes they don't. What some folks do.
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1: Luke Bryan, welcome to the farm on Country Gold, the fall leg of the Welcome to the Farm tour. We'll stop in Pennsylvania, Ohio, Indiana, Michigan, and this year he's bringing Dasha and Red Akins and his peach pickers.
2: I need some good news. Send me sipping on cold fruit.
1: I happen to have some. Kendall Ray Johnson became America's youngest certified farmer at the age of 6. She began gardening with her great-grandmom, growing collard greens on the back porch. Now she farms at about an acre, growing just about every fruit and vegetable you can think of. And she's 11 now. And she's just gotten a full ride to college from South Carolina State in agriculture. Yes! Kendall Ray, our human being of the day. Here's Craig Morgan on Country Gold.

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3: 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Coming up in a few minutes, Terry McBride from McBride and the Ride faces a new round of 60 seconds of Harmon questions. 10 seconds to answer. He can only pass on one, will he? 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Let's take a trip to Amarillo with the King, George Strait.

0: Tim McGraw, Please Remember Me, written by Rodney Crowell on Country Gold. I'm Steve Harmon. We need to get Rodney back on the show again. Our VIP guest is Terry McBride from McBride and the Ride, ripping and roaring through 60 seconds of Steve Harmon questions. He can only pass on one, but will he? Coming up.
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0: Achy Breaky Heart, Billy Ray Cyrus on Country Gold. And like Mark Holly said, 20 million records sold, 20 million people can't be wrong. Can they? I'm Steve Harmon, Country Gold Music News. Your Songwriter Hall of Fame nominees are on the way.
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2: Hey there. Thanks for hanging out with us on this weekend's Country Gold. I'm Steve Harmon. Coming up, we've got Howard and David, the Bellamy brothers, answering the questions. You two ever had a real job? This is Daryl Worley. 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

0: I want to talk about me on Country Gold. It's Toby Keith. I'm Steve Farmer. I don't know if I talk about me enough. What? My wife says, yes, you do. The boys are back. Howard and David, Heckle and Jekyll, the Bellamy brothers to face 60 seconds of my Harmon questions, including, have you guys ever had another job?
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0: Lori Morgan on Country Gold. I didn't know my own strength. Steve Harmon coming up, a top three Country Gold countdown from this week, way in the past, according to Country Gold producer Alexis. Put up the fingers for the years. So the 1994. See, I got it. I'm smart like that.
1: This is A Whole Lot of Country Gold with Steve Harmon.
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3: 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Thank you.

0: Cody Johnson, the show must go on, he says. The fact that someone, a human being, would pay a ticket to watch me do what I love to do for my job is so important. So unless I can't talk, if I have to sit on a stool and have somebody hold me up, unless I can't speak, then the show's going on no matter what. We love you, Cody Johnson. On the way, here's Quarter. It's Travis Tritt coming up.
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1: 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You're not

0: 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Lisa here, Life is a Highway, Time Marching On. Yep, Rascal Flatts and Tracy Lawrence kicking off set next.
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0: Hope you're having a good weekend. It's still the weekend, right? Lisa here with you and Blake. We've got another set of Loving the Way You Love Me. John Michael Montgomery kicking it off next.
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0: Playing all the music that made country great. Thank you for cranking it up all weekend. The Garth Man kicking off a long set for you next. Hang on.
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1: 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I'd been out on the road, lonely at night. And it'd been a while, so it was on my mind. Well, I saw him walk in with his cowboy hat. And I thought to myself, I could use some of that. His boots like glass on a sawdust floor.

0: Your favorite country hits and more of them. She put out that challenge, not worry so much about social media. You know, be more concerned about the more important things in life. And Lord knows there's a whole lot more important things than that. Of course, it's easy to say those things when she's got three of the top five songs in the country. And it all started with that one. That was only 2 years ago. I know it seems like longer, right? Hey, it's Jack Womack. Thanks for hanging out with me. I got more of your favorites on the way for you, including Kane Brown and Tim McGraw coming up.
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0: One of the main things to love about Jody Messina, she's got one of the best laughs in country music that's just infectious. Another thing infectious is her inspirational work she's done from her ministry. And that's what her new album, First in a Little Over 10 Years, all about, Bridges. Check that out if you need a little boost. And she's going to be doing some things to help out other artists that, you know, go through some challenges in the music business. It's not easy. You'll be hearing about that soon. It ain't a bad life if you know the good things to look for. And Thomas Rhett's going to tell us about that along with Alan Jackson.
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0: your favorite country hits and more of them. Hey, thanks for getting your week started off with us. It's National Walk on Stilts Day, if that interests you. Bagpipe Appreciation Day. I thought that was St. Patrick's Day. All right. Oh, I saved the best for last, of course. National Scotch Day. You might want to partake after a long Monday. I don't blame you. It's Well Back hanging out with you. Well, he's got his exhibit at the Country Music Hall of Fame, The Hard Way on Purpose. Clint Black, we're going to hear from him along with Gretchen.
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0: Oh, I don't want you to miss it. Clint Black's exhibit if you have a chance to get to the Country Music Hall of Fame. There's some cool stuff in there the hard way on purpose, including a lot of memorabilia from the movie Maverick, where this song comes from.

0: Well, if you like Apple TV's morning show, it's set to end with season 5. The final season is slated to premiere next year. Now, that one is currently in production. The series starring Reese Witherspoon and Jennifer Aniston. Tracy Byrd has got an all-time favorite and a group that was just made to do those commercial demos and song demos, but they would end up having a few number ones. I've got the guys coming up.
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0: I'll tell you what, he had quite a run on the road. The Night of Champion World Tour well underway with some sold-out shows. He's at the Lake Tahoe Amphitheater in Stateline, Nevada. Also headlining a performance in Las Vegas. Alan Jackson on the way, a song that would become Song of the Year. She is going to be on the Grand Ole Opry with her mom and daddy coming up a little bit later on this week on Tuesday. Talking about Hillary Scott of Lady A. We're going to hear from them, too.
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0: We have got more of your favorite country hits. 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Don't

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0: Well, we're talking about Shibuzi at San Diego's Comic-Con, but the massive buzz from the weekend, major Marvel Studio panels officially unveiling the upcoming project details for new Ghost Rider and Black Panther. We'll take a look at more of the box office stuff from this weekend coming up, along with Darius Rucker and George Strait.
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0: Bringing a better mix of your favorite country hits to you. Well, big weekend, the second week in a row that the Odyssey dominated with about 87 million. Their total gross, 286.4 million. Moana is still making her family proud at number two. Toy Story sliding in there. Toy Story 5 at number three. And also Hadestown, the musical, and Minions and Monsters rounding out the top five. Hey, I've got Travis Tritt on the way along with Eddie Rabbit.
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Stick around for a while and hear the difference. 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

0: I'll tell you what, blue trucks might be a little harder to find. People picking blue for the third year in a row is the preferred color, according to the New York Times. Now, the usual top colors go to red and green, but they're about 10 to 20 points behind. I guess blue is our color, okay? Mary Chapin Carpenter. And I got one from Eric Church. Stay right there.
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0: So that song was number one 8 weeks in a row. Well, on the Billboard Hot 100, you know where I'm going with this. Ella Langley, yeah, how about that? 14 weeks at number one. I believe this is week 15. We're going to get the charts out early Monday morning. I don't want to jinx it, but I mean, this is really cool, this record, this song. It even blows Ella's mind. I know, I'm the only one that gets into the chart nerd stuff. We'll listen to Choosin' Texas. It's coming up along with Alabama.
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0: Evans, I could not ask for more. Good morning, Craig Vaughn with you in the studio. This is good news. A man from New York who was paralyzed from the chest down is now regaining hand and arm control thanks to a double neural bypass surgery by using a computer to connect his brain with the nerves in his hands and arms. Not only does it allow him to move his arms and hands, but he can feel like his dog's fur. He got to feel the touch of his sister's hand and even detect whether he's holding a ball, a cup of coffee, or an egg and adjust pressure and control it accordingly. How about that? Very good news for folks who've been paralyzed for, probably, I'm guessing, maybe even for people who were born paralyzed. Just an amazing thing. Very cool.
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1: Well, good Monday morning to you. Craig Vaughn in the studio. I do appreciate you tuning in. Here's Mark Wills. I do cherish you. Good morning.

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0: Scotty McCreary and Hootie and the Blowfish. There's bottle rockets. Well, this is kind of funny. There's nothing wrong, I guess, with having bacon and vodka if you want, you know, but you got to pay for it. A 39-year-old woman in California was arrested last month for stealing bacon and vodka from grocery stores. More than one. And she really loaded up. One store caught her hiding at least 14 packages of Oscar Mayer thick-cut bacon and six handles of Tito's vodka in her bag. She was panning a blending it. She was trying to pay for some other stuff, I guess maybe to make it look more casual. She went through the self-checkout line, but her card bounced. It was declined, so the staff came over, and that's when they saw the bacon and vodka, and she took off. Then she drove to another store, tried to steal five more packages of bacon and six more bottles of vodka. That's crazy. That's, 19 packages of bacon and a dozen handles of vodka. That's crazy. The store caught her, called the police. She was eventually arrested and charged with petty theft and possession of stolen property. She was booked into jail without her bacon and vodka.
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0: Holmes, Ain't No Love in Oklahoma. Kacey Musgraves just released the music video for her new song, Mexico Honey. Her grandma is not a fan. Kacey has previously joked that Nana wasn't a big fan of songs like Dry Spell. She said that she skipped that video altogether, but this time Kacey's manager is stirring the pot by dropping a link to the Mexico Honey video into a family group chat. Nana's review was short and sweet. She said, "This song will never be on my favorite list." Some critics are tough, but grandmas are the toughest of all.
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1: A better life with Dr. Sanjay Gupta.
2: I don't know about you, but my social media feeds are flooded with lotions and potions and gadgets, all promising to unlock different components of longevity. But if you log off, take a step back from all the hype, you'll find that the actual keys to a longer, healthier life are hiding in plain sight. There are four of them. Number one, nutrition. The Mediterranean diet really is the gold standard. Number two, exercise. You should be getting 150 minutes of moderate intensity exercise or 75 minutes of vigorous intensity exercise every week, plus strength training and stretching. Number three, sleep. Sleep is when your body and your brain repair themselves. You should be getting 7 to 9 hours a night. And finally, number four, often gets forgotten, socialization. It's not a bonus. It's a necessity for a healthy life, finding a sense of community, purpose, and belonging. I'm Dr. Sanjay Gupta, helping you live a better life.
3: 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Craig Vaughn with you in the studio. I do appreciate you waking up with me, tuning in this morning. Here's Martina McBride and

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0: There's Dwight Yoakam, guitars and Cadillacs. Well, Google just announced that Google Accounts will be getting a new selfie video sign-in option that can be handy if you lose your phone or passkey. Setting it up is a little like storing your fingerprints if you've done that before. You'll need to take a selfie video for reference, where you show different angles of your face. It only takes a few moments. Basically, you just kind of look ahead and move the camera around your face like you do when you're taking a selfie and are looking for an angle with good lighting. It can also be set up on a laptop using that camera. Then, if you're locked out of your Google account in the future, you just take another selfie video. Google will match your video against your saved selfie and require you to perform simple movements to prove it's real. It's like a real live video. They say that includes multiple layers of security to help prevent deepfakes and other impersonation attempts. For now, it's only a Google thing, but it wouldn't be surprising if other apps implement it pretty soon as the latest innovation in digital security.
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0: There's Luke Bryan. Kiss tomorrow goodbye. Well, NASCAR celebrating America's 250th birthday with a new three-part docuseries called NASCAR Americana. It's being produced by Peyton Manning and his Omaha Productions. It's premiering August 9th on the USA Network. The series explores the sport from its moonshine running roots to its place as a major part of American culture. The episodes feature stories and interviews with Bubba Wallace, Jeff Gordon, Kurt Busch, and many, many more.
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5: I don't know about you, but my social media feeds are flooded with lotions and potions and gadgets, all promising to unlock different components of longevity. But if you log off, take a step back from all the hype, you'll find that the actual keys to a longer, healthier life are hiding in plain sight. There are four of them. Number one, nutrition. The Mediterranean diet really is the gold standard. Number two, exercise. You should be getting 150 minutes of moderate intensity exercise or 75 minutes of vigorous intensity exercise every week, plus strength training and stretching. Number three, sleep. Sleep is when your body and your brain repair themselves. You should be getting 7 to 9 hours a night. And finally, number four, often gets forgotten, socialization. It's not a bonus, it's a necessity for a healthy life, finding a sense of community, purpose, and belonging. I'm Dr. Sanjay Gupta, helping you live a better life.
6: Well, good Monday morning to you. Craig Vaughn in the studio. This one will get you going on your Monday. Here's Patti Loveless. I try to think about Elvis.

0: she's ready to fight. Great country music. 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I said almost, Mama.
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0: Justin Moore, this is my dirt. Well, a French startup company says it has achieved the first air-to-air insect interception by an autonomous micro drone. That's a fancy way of saying they built a drone that killed a bug. The 40-gram drone, uses sonar to detect the wing beat patterns of different insects, which means it can distinguish between species. They think one day the drones could help manage insect populations. I could start with mosquitoes in my backyard.
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0: There's Merle Haggard with Big City. Well, researchers at Yale are researching a desert rodent that lives a lot longer than typical mice do. It's called the golden spiny mouse, and it carries unusually high levels of protein called clusterin. The study found that clusterin helps reduce inflammation, which leads to healthier aging. This helps the mice maintain their health and physical abilities well into their old age. They're hopeful that this protein could help with human longevity someday, too. I don't know if, like, don't know about putting mice protein in me. I might just want to die of old age soon, at normal time, I guess.
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Good Monday morning to you. Craig Vaughn with you in the studio. Getting you up, getting you moving. Starting the work week off right. Here's Wynonna, No One Else on Earth. Good morning.

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All the music that made country great and the best.

0: Or straight blue clear sky. And that'll do it for me, Craig Vaughn. I'm going to scoot on out the door. God bless you. Appreciate you tuning in with me this morning. I'll be back with you first thing on your Tuesday morning.
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the best and most country music from the 90s too. Now, I'm your girl, Sam. I am. Happy Monday morning. A high of 94 today. We have rain and thunderstorms in our area right now, but we will move to that sun and clouds later on this afternoon. It's Lady A with Downtown here on Nash Icon.

0: 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I'm Sam I Am, coming up and playing in 10 minutes. We've got some Jason Aldean, Diamond Rio, Blake Shelton, then, of course, some Shania Twain with If You're Not In It For Love, I'm Out of Here. I'm playing here on Huntsville's 93.3 Nash Icon.
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0: Little Shaboozy with good news on Huntsville's 93.3 Nash Icon. I am Sam. I am live and local with you on your Monday morning. We had some nasty thunderstorms this morning, but we'll have sunshine and clouds mixed through our afternoon. 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
2: A better life with Dr. Sanjay Gupta.
3: How often do you stop to wonder whether you should share something that's revealing, maybe even embarrassing, with a partner, a friend, or even your boss? In her new book called Revealing, The Underrated Power of Oversharing, behavioral scientist Leslie John says doing just that can help you deepen relationships that are vital to your life. We need people to trust us in order to get things like love, friendship, and career success. That's what she told us. When you make yourself vulnerable by revealing something sensitive, it does make other people trust you. In turn, when you ask someone to reveal something about themselves, showing that interest will generally lead someone to like you more. Why? Because people like to be asked about themselves, she says. It also signals that they are discriminating and choosy, but in a good way. I'm Dr. Sanjay Gupta, helping you live a better life.
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Joni Messina, stand beside me here on Nash Icon. Let me

0: Wetzel with High Road on Huntsville's 93.3 Nash Icon. Here we play the best and most country music from the 90s to now. I'm Sam I Am. Thanks for hanging out with me on your Monday morning. A high of 94 today. We'll have mostly, I want to say some rain, mostly rain this morning, but we will have a chance of some sunshine later on this afternoon. If you over the weekend experienced any kind of malfunction in any of your appliances, or you went to, well, you wanted to mow your grass, but depending on where you live, we live in Madison and it rained all weekend, but you need to mow the grass, but your lawnmower just kind of kaputzed on you. 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
6: If I were to ask you what makes for a good night's sleep, you'd probably say a dark, quiet room, not too many things on your mind. But every night when you go to get some Z's, how often do you really think about the temperature in your bedroom? Temperature may be one of the most underappreciated factors in sleep. That's according to the Senior Vice President of Research and Scientific Affairs at the National Sleep Foundation. We often hear about lights and screens and stress, but even modest changes in temperature and airflow can influence both how quickly you fall asleep and how deeply you stay asleep. Most experts will recommend a room temperature of 60 to 67 degrees Fahrenheit. You might also experiment with your sheets and what you actually wear to bed. Play around a bit and see what improves your sleep. You might be delightfully surprised. I'm Dr. Sanjay Gupta, helping you live a better life.
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0: 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Thomas Rhett and Jordan Davis, did you see them? That's right. They had cameos on season two Netflix's show Ransom Canyon. And they show up in episode seven with those cameo appearances as themselves. So in the show, they're performing Thomas's Ain't a Bad Life at a music festival, and it's actually a big part of the show's storyline. So the showrunner said that both singers were eager to take part in the show and that they fit the small town vibe perfectly. Again, that show is on Netflix. It's called Ransom Canyon, and you'll see Thomas Rhett and Jordan Davis on it, season two.
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4: If I were to ask you what makes for a good night's sleep, you'd probably say a dark, quiet room, not too many things on your mind. But every night when you go to get some Z's, how often do you really think about the temperature in your bedroom? Temperature may be one of the most underappreciated factors in sleep. That's according to the Senior Vice President of Research and Scientific Affairs at the National Sleep Foundation. We often hear about lights and screens and stress, but even modest changes in temperature and airflow can influence both how quickly you fall asleep and how deeply you stay asleep. Most experts will recommend a room temperature of 60 to 67 degrees Fahrenheit. You might also experiment with your sheets and what you actually wear to bed. Play around a bit and see what improves your sleep. You might be delightfully surprised. I'm Dr. Sanjay Gupta, helping you live a better life.
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0: on Huntsville's 93.3 Nash Icon. I am Sam I Am. Thank you so much for hanging out with me on your Monday late morning. Hope you're having a great day. It's going to be hot today. Concerts in the Park is kicking off one of their last few weeks, so we'll keep you posted. We've got an email kind of talking about the possibility because of the weather, heat, and things like that. So we'll keep everyone posted on what is going on with Concerts in the Park. In the meantime, there's something I want you to put on your calendar, and it's for July 31st with my girls, the Picker Sisters, over at University Pickers. It is a movie night and some karaoke. It's all kicking off with karaoke at 6:30, and then at dusk, they're going to be playing a movie. Now, I can't talk about it, but you can go look it up on universitypickers.com and their calendar of events. But this is a free family event. I don't think people really realize what great free community events that University Pickers does put on there at the backyard. We've hosted a couple of events at the backyard at University Pickers, and it has just been so fantastic. Plus, the staff there are so sweet, and they're so nice, and they love what they do. They're also going to keep the store open. That's right, 24,000 square feet of shopping with over 150 vendors. So you can shop a little bit, you can go watch a movie, or, I don't know, get your vocal cords warmed up for karaoke that starts at 6:30. To get all the information that you may need, go to universitypickers.com, click on that calendar of events, and plan to join University Pickers, aka the Picker Sisters, on Friday, July the 31st, for a free movie night and karaoke.
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4: 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The Mediterranean diet really is the gold standard. Number two, exercise. You should be getting 150 minutes of moderate intensity exercise or 75 minutes of vigorous intensity exercise every week, plus strength training and stretching. Number three, sleep. Sleep is when your body and your brain repair themselves. You should be getting 7 to 9 hours a night. And finally, number four, often gets forgotten, socialization. It's not a bonus. It's a necessity for a healthy life, finding a sense of community, purpose, and belonging. I'm Dr. Sanjay Gupta, helping you live a better life.
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Happy lunchtime. Good afternoon. I am Sam. Thank you for hanging out with me on your Monday afternoon. It's Doug Stone. I'd be better off in a pine box.

0: Country Great Plus, the best of today on Huntsville's 93.3 Nash Icon. I am Sam. I am. Good Monday afternoon. A high of 94 today. It's going to be hot. Sunshine and clouds this afternoon. So just to stay hydrated. Hey, I love helping you save money. That's right. We have our sweet deal of the week. Every single day this week, there is a new sweet deal. And one kicked off today for Field Day. If you've never been to Field Day, you are missing out. They have duck pin bowling and interactive darts, axe throwing, and outside. Two of the largest LED screens you could think of. One's 20 foot, the other one's 25 feet. And it's amazing. They have great food specials. They have great drink specials. It's a great place to kick back, relax, have some fun with some friends or coworkers. We actually just did that a couple months ago. We went to Field Day for a little Athens get together. So again, a Field Day is the sweet deal of the day. $25 gets you $50 in gift certificates. 50% off. You got to love it. 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Click on sweet deals and purchase your sweet deal of the day, which is Field Day.
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3: A better life with Dr. Sanjay Gupta.
4: I don't know about you, but my social media feeds are flooded with lotions and potions and gadgets, all promising to unlock different components of longevity. But if you log off, take a step back from all the hype, you'll find that the actual keys to a longer, healthier life are hiding in plain sight. There are four of them. Number one, nutrition. The Mediterranean diet really is the gold standard. Number two, exercise. You should be getting 150 minutes of moderate intensity exercise or 75 minutes of vigorous intensity exercise every week, plus strength training and stretching. Number three, sleep. Sleep is when your body and your brain repair themselves. You should be getting 7 to 9 hours a night. And finally, number four, often gets forgotten, socialization. It's not a bonus. It's a necessity for a healthy life, finding a sense of community, purpose, and belonging. I'm Dr. Sanjay Gupta, helping you live a better life.
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I'm your girl, Sam. I am live and local with you on your Monday afternoon, a high of 94 today. Sunshine and clouds mixed. It's going to be hot. 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

0: 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I am Sam. I am. Thanks for hanging out with me on your Monday afternoon. I want to remind you to go to our website, 93.3NashIcon.com, and click on the sweet deals. We got a sweet deal week. Every day is a new sweet deal. And today is field day. You purchase $25, they're going to send you $50. 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

0: Brooks and Dunn right there with Neon Moon. We're playing all the music that made country great and the best of today. It's 93.3 Nash Icon. All right, parents, if you've got a young child, and I'm talking about infant, waddler, pre-K 1, all the way up to pre-K 4, here's the thing. You need to get a hold of my friends over at Little Valley Academy, especially if you'd like your child to have a learning opportunity with God at the center. 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
3: A better life with Dr. Sanjay Gupta.
4: How often do you stop to wonder whether you should share something that's revealing, maybe even embarrassing, with a partner, a friend, or even your boss? In her new book called Revealing, The Underrated Power of Oversharing, behavioral scientist Leslie John says doing just that can help you deepen relationships that are vital to your life. We need people to trust us in order to get things like love, friendship, and career success. That's what she told us. When you make yourself vulnerable by revealing something sensitive, it does make other people trust you. In turn, when you ask someone to reveal something about themselves, showing that interest will generally lead someone to like you more. Why? Because people like to be asked about themselves, she says. It also signals that they are discriminating and choosy, but in a good way. I'm Dr. Sanjay Gupta, helping you live a better life.
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0: 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It's 93.3 Nash Icon. Welcome inside Mojo's Country Club. All right, so if you hadn't seen it, Carly Pearce was asked recently if she wants kids, and she answered honestly. She said, quote, "I always feel bad saying I don't want children. I love children, but it was never my dream. My dream was to make music and live on the road." She went on to say that we should normalize people that don't want to have kids. But she says she still believes in love and hopes to get married again someday. She even called her first marriage her startup marriage. Okay.
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0: 93.3 Nash Icon. Welcome inside Mojo's Country Club. Pleasure to be with you on this Monday afternoon. Plenty of great music still on the way. We'll hear from Dwight Yoakam, George Strait, and the Zac Brown Band is next with Loving You Easy on Nash Icon.
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